0: Radiation, the number one station for the Asian invasion.
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1: Radiation, the number one station for the boggle Asian.

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Happiness. 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White tears. Face fears. Experience glory. Or while we still here. Now if I fail, I care about the lesson.

0: Radiation, the number one station for the boggle, for the Asian. Boggle Asian.
1: Energy is picking up in the studio, that's what I'm trying to get at. Oh, good. I did one of those IQ tests here, intelligent quotient tests, a few weeks ago. I couldn't sleep. And what happened was, I don't know why I did it. I did it. I'm not going to talk about the results. I get it. I'll let you, as a listener, assume whatever you want to assume. But you can just drop me a message. You can just do that. Ask me what it was. I'm not ashamed of it, but there you have it, man. But don't forget, it measures logic, not creativity. And also, only the one hemisphere of the brain. 160, okay. Got one more message coming in. 160, 160. Yes, me, 160. Anyway. Maybe that's why I always crave complex information. And I'm always reading quantum mechanics, quantum hologram technology, and stuff like that, and finding weird ways to build weird devices. I don't know. Maybe it's weird because you just don't understand it yet. And when you get familiar with it, it's no longer weird here. How about that? But yeah, the Punjabi Love Songs mashup, you just heard that. I hit you guys and girls. It's Dawn Wiley by Intermix.
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1: I've given verdicts in over 200 cases, Joseph. I've never seen people so involved in a case before.
2: It's the religion which keeps them united, I say.
1: It also divides them. How else have we ruled over them for so long?

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0: I've given verdicts in over 200 cases, Joseph. I've never seen people so involved in a case before.
1: It's a religion which keeps them united, I say.
0: It also divides them. How else have we ruled over them for so long?
2: You know something? To the brothers in the band over there, man, got a track for you. The last one you heard here was Shimla Hills, yeah, by Nitesh, aka Nick. And this one over here is called Ping by Rai Jujhar from the album Pakkiyan. Check it out. Here we go. Different kind of sound. More traditional. Let's do it.
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1: If you're listening to this, you are the Resistance.
2: That was a beautiful track. The vocal, the production, did you hear the synth strings towards the end of it? I thought, wow, it's beautiful. The title is Girl Like Moon, but just the girl bears a strong resemblance to the moon, basically. But yeah, regardless of whatever I said before the start of the track, which is like what it could mean, was Girl Like Moon. The girl looks like the moon. Beautiful. Gup said, oh, wow, beautifully done. This is Darwin Radiation, the number one station for the Asian Invasion. And I'll hit you with a track called Funk You by the Landers from Town Talk. Here we go.
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1: You may as well check out To the Moon. I love this track by Mehi and G Sorney. Check it out.

Yeah, big respect, original Dan Raja, Apache, and bigging up Radiation. Yeah, the number one station for the Asian invasion. You see, listen to me, Apache Indian, the equation. Dan Raja, seen anytime we come, so we do it live and direct. Big up, Dev, number one DJ. We say, number one up on the radio station, Radiation for each and everyone. Big up, Dev, the style and fashion from Apache Indian, the Dan Raja. Pop, pop, pop. The track.

0: Anyway, enough the dodgy philosophy. Yeah. Mangal Singh, King of Kings, Dolit the Dagger. Here we go. And Radiation, the number one station for the Asian invasion.
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2: Farrakhan, I'm businessman. 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
2: Dav on Radiation, the number one station for the Asian invasion. Do we need to give this thing a little bit more boost? Yeah, so there you go. Hopefully it could sound a little bit better. And Brother Mehi, Northern Lights, that track is a good Dav. Why do you play that? It's progression, isn't it? Do some banger. This next track over here, City Dreams, I love this album. Navan Sandhu and JB Singh from the album Bipolar. Let's go.
0: Radiation, the number one station for the Asian invasion.